0: never know what to say when I see you.
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0: Cameras point and shoot. 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

with 10,000 people watching. Now we're alone and I am singing my song for you. And I know your image of me is what I hope to be. 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

0: 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And I think I should go, you said maybe don't.
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0: Because I like you. And lately it's been only getting worse. So we should never speak again.

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1: Is that it?
0: Good. God.
2: Can we drink
1: thirsty.
2: Now?
1: Yeah, would you... Was yours real whiskey or water?
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1: I've been drinking water the whole time. I need a drink. We out of here. See ya. Going back in the brothel.

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You've been in the dark for way too long. It's time to walk into the light and accept your fate with open arms. Scared? 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We'll be there to hold your hand and guide you through this painless transition. But what's the rush? 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

0: Hey, what's up? How are you?
1: Good, good to see you.
0: Good to see you.
2: Hi,
1: Michael. Good to see you. Long time no see.
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0: Nice to meet you, too.